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1: Partly cloudy overnight, a low of 12. A mix of sun and cloud on Tuesday. Chance of afternoon showers, risk of a thunderstorm. High of 25, humidex at 27. A mix of sun and cloud expected both Wednesday and Thursday with a chance of showers. Highs around 23.

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1: Partly cloudy overnight, a low of 12. A mix of sun and cloud on Tuesday. Chance of afternoon showers, risk of a thunderstorm, high of 25, Humidex at 27. A mix of sun and cloud expected both Wednesday and Thursday with a chance of showers, highs around 23.

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1: Partly cloudy overnight, a low of 12. A mix of sun and cloud on Tuesday. Chance of afternoon showers, risk of a thunderstorm. High of 25, humidex at 27. A mix of sun and cloud expected both Wednesday and Thursday with a chance of showers. Highs around 23.

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7: Hey, it's Hillary from Fox Mornings, and this Saturday, I'm going to be at the 63rd annual Amjanong Powwow in Bear Park on Virgil Avenue, and there's going to be contest dancing, singing, drumming, handmade crafts, traditional food, and so much more. It's the place to be this weekend, so come check it out. Gates open at 10. I'll be there from 10 until noon, and there should be lots going on.
0: Aqua pools, patios, and spas are making waves with What's Up Sarnia Lambton. Here are just some of the fun things happening this week.
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3: Partly cloudy overnight, a low of 12. A mix of sun and cloud on Tuesday. Chance of afternoon showers, risk of a thunderstorm, high of 25, humidex at 27. A mix of sun and cloud expected both Wednesday and Thursday with the chance of showers, highs around 23.

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2: Mix of sun and cloud for today. Slight chance of afternoon showers. Risk of a thunderstorm as well. Winds out of the southwest with a high of 25, slightly warmer with the humidity. Mainly cloudy tonight, showers ending after midnight. Could see some thunderstorm activity as well with a low of 14. For tomorrow, mainly cloudy, a high of 24.

0: 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Can you believe it? Another day already.
1: Where does the time go? Right?
0: Honestly.
1: It does fly by, and it's going to be real summer before you know it. Not only does the solstice happen on Sunday, but the kids are going to be off school, and then the summer, blink of an eye.
0: I know. June seems to be going by so quickly.
1: It does. Because we're halfway there. We're on the other side of halfway. June 16th today. And we're looking at sun and cloud. Chance of some showers this afternoon. Maybe a thunderstorm. Beautiful day yesterday. Today we'll see a high of 25 or 77. Just a slight humidex on top of that. Looking at showers this evening. Mainly cloudy skies for tomorrow.
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0: 99.9 The Fox. Good morning. It's Sarah and Hillary. And looking ahead this week, looks like you might need an umbrella on Thursday for Catch the Ace.
1: Ooh. Chance of showers. Windy. 23 or 73. So not boiling hot, though.
0: Yeah, that's good. But there's going to be a lot of excitement. We're over 3 mil now.
1: Yeah. It's getting insane. And then you talk to the people, this is my last week. And then they can't. You can't not go. You're so invested.
0: It's retirement money.
1: It like is.
0: Someone in their 40s could retire with 3 mil.
1: I do in my 50s, especially.
0: Very exciting stuff. So I'm sure the lineup will start at 6 a.m. like normal.
1: The funny thing is when I was down there asking people what they would do with the money, well, I guess a lot of people were already retired because they had time to stand in line, but no one was like, I'm going to quit my job. They were all like, I'm going to go on a trip. I'm like, okay, well, after the trip, what next? Because 3 million, it could go further than a trip.
0: Yeah, you can use it to do lots of things. Remus, Selena Gomez on The Fox.

0: With an update from sarnianewstoday.ca, I'm Stephanie Shavs. Some sun and cloud today with a high of 25. It's 13 Celsius, 55 Fahrenheit. A Sarnia man is charged with attempted murder. Sarnia police say the case dates back to early this year and began as an investigation into alleged harassment and unwanted communication. The suspect was first arrested on May 11th and given bail conditions that included no contact with the complainant. Saturday, police responded to reports of a residential break and enter. The suspect was found inside the home and taken into custody. Investigators uncovered evidence resulting in an attempted murder charge against Kyle George. The 48-year-old also faces charges of uttering threats to cause death or bodily harm, break and enter, criminal harassment, and failure to comply with an undertaking. The charges have not been proven in court. It appears that Carrie McEachran had a change of heart. She's officially running for mayor in Sarnia. She previously told Sarnia News Today in April she had no intention of getting involved in politics, but she filed her nomination papers yesterday. Other mayoral candidates include business owner Scott Molson and councillors Bill Dennis and Chrissy McRoberts. The Ministry of Municipal Affairs and Housing seeking public input on a controversial Minister Zoning Order application filed by Cargill. The agricultural company submitted a request in late 2025 to prohibit sensitive land uses within 300 meters of its Exmouth Street grain terminal and a holding provision within 650 meters of the site. While concerns were raised about how proposed residential builds in Sarnia and Point Edward could be affected, Cargill expressed fears about how noise and dust complaints could be detrimental to business. You can submit your feedback online through the Environmental Registry of Ontario website until July 10th. While the annual Light Up the Night for Noel fundraising walk and run in Sarnia is still 3 months away, the Kids Marathon program is about to kick off. The first run will take place on Wednesday, June 24th. Race director Brian Cowden says they'll meet over the summer at a local track to participate in running and water-based games.
1: They'll run 41.2 kilometers over the summer with us. And that final kilometer of Light Up the Night will be their 42nd kilometer, which equals a full marathon.
0: Cowden says the summer program is free once children are registered for the 1 kilometer kids race. The event itself will then be held on September.

With over 300 years of combined experience buying and selling homes in Sarnia Lambton, the choice is easy, and so is finding your dream home. 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
1: So I got some hot goss. There's been a picture floating around about Taylor Swift and someone that works at Imperial.
2: Yeah, there was like a photo online and everyone was saying it wasn't real.
1: It's fake, it's fake, it's real, what's happening? How did someone from Sarnia meet Taylor Swift? So they did do a post saying it was at an overseas wedding. I did get the hot goss, and that's exactly it. Someone from here went to the States on a to a university on a scholarship, sports scholarship. Met a whole bunch of different people, jet setters from around the world. Ended up at one of their weddings in Greece. And it happened to be someone from the Kansas City Chiefs getting married.
2: And guess who was there?
1: And guess who was there? So it is a true story. It was, they didn't know going over if it was going, if she was going to be there. It was like a Chiefs wedding. You don't know who's, you can't be like, who's on the invite list?
2: Right.
1: You just show up and hope you don't have spinach in between your teeth, pretty much. But it's funny how a lot of people, they posted the picture, kind of really vague about it.
2: So who posted it?
1: Imperial, okay. Sarnia. And then really vague about it. And then people are like, fake news, like automatically. It's crazy how that works these days. You don't know what to believe on the internet sometimes.
2: But for sure.
1: The actual picture was like, it got out to lots of different publications, like Page Six and all that kind of stuff. So it really is a real picture, everyone.
2: I don't know if I were having a wedding, whether I would want someone like Taylor Swift to come.
1: Because she would steal all of your attention as the bride?
2: Exactly.
1: I know.
2: It's your day. Everyone's supposed to want pictures with the bride and groom.
1: That's right.
2: Not Taylor Swift at your wedding.
1: And then how does Taylor Swift feel about going to a wedding? And then having everyone want to take their picture with
2: Does
1: her.
2: Does she have to do like a signature lineup?
1: Yeah. Okay. Walk through, say congratulations to the bride and groom, stop with Taylor, have a picture, then get on with the rest of the party.
2: So awkward.
1: I know, but so it really is a true story, everyone. And I don't know, what would you say to Taylor Swift?
2: Nothing.
1: Hey, like,

0: I always find celebrity encounters really awkward.
1: Yeah, I don't ever say anything. Like, mm-mm. if I've ever seen a celebrity out in public. Mm-mm.
0: Or even, like, at the old Bayfest shows that we'd have, you know, big stars come to town, and I'm like, hi. What I really want to know is, what did you have for breakfast? Like,
1: yeah. If you met Taylor Swift, what would you ask her? Let us know. Ooh. Text the A1 security text line 519-464-1999.

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1: Father's Day coming up. Do you have a plan yet for Rob?
2: No. He's not my dad. No, just kidding.
1: How much work is it to be a dad, to become a dad?
2: Come on. No. You know, our kids are kind of not around. They'll call them. I'll make them something delicious to eat. I bought them a present that I've already given them twice. So
1: I'm the worst for that. I got Chris a present for his birthday. It's not until July. He's already gone.
2: Yeah. Oh, yeah. I know. It's so funny. But Oil Town Brewing hot sauce is where we're at right now. We're at the hot sauce stage of gifting in our lives. But back in the day, what Rob really wanted was to hang out with the kids, do something fun as a family.
1: That's what most dads like to do. But not all. 1 in 5 would rather be alone.
2: Sign me up for the golf course.
1: Or have control of the TV remote.
2: Oh.
1: And the TV choice at home.
2: Oh. Don't dads get that all the time anyways?
1: I don't know that they do. Like if you have kids at home and
2: you
1: the kids'
2: Disney
1: movies are
2: Plus
1: on.
2: On repeat.
1: Yeah. 15% want to do nothing.
2: Yeah.
1: Just leave me alone.
2: Just let's chill. Let's let me have that couch nap. That I always wanted.
1: Let me rest my eyes for a moment. Yeah. I'm just resting my eyes.
2: Now, your dad might want ribs.
1: Okay.
2: Father's Day weekend. It is Rib Fest.
1: Perfect.
2: This weekend. You don't have to cook. And it's delicious. Lots of live entertainment going on as well. We'll chat with some of the organizers later on this week.
1: Now, I've been to a Rib Fest before, but I've not been to Sarnia Rib
2: Fest.
1: Oh,
2: it's fun.
1: Do a lot of people, go... Like, can you Uber Eats Rib Fest?
2: That is a really good question. I don't know if you can Uber Eats because you have to be kind of connected with the company, right? But that could be someone's brilliant marketing idea for this weekend.
1: So go stand in line for ribs for you.
2: Because that is part of Rib Fest is the lineup. You grab a drink, you stand in line, you socialize. But I have a Rib Fest tip.
1: Okay.
2: For everyone, this has gone off the rails. Dad, forget about you. We're talking about ribs. You know you can go around at the front of each and ask for a sample of the sauce before you get in line.
1: Really?
2: They'll give you a little spoon of the sauce so you can make that kind of informed decision of what kind of...
1: Like, do you like a vinegary sauce or a sweet sauce or
2: so
1: a smoky sauce?
2: You before you invest that line time, the money, you can taste the sauce. They always have little extra little spoonies around for that.
1: You heard it here first. Mm-hmm. It's the Fox.

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2: Good morning. I'm Stephanie Shavs. Some sun and cloud for today with a high of 25. It's 14 Celsius, 57 Fahrenheit. A 48-year-old man is facing several charges, including attempted murder, in an investigation dating back to earlier this year. Sarnia police say Kyle George was arrested Saturday when officers responded to reports of a break-and-enter. Full details are posted on our website. Feedback is being collected by the Ministry of Municipal Affairs and Housing on Cargill's Minister's Zoning Order request to prohibit all sensitive land uses within 300 meters of its grain terminal on Exmouth. That's raised some concerns about how that could hinder proposed residential developments. You can comment online until July 10th through the provincial website. The Northern Tornadoes Project confirmed an EF0 tornado touched down in Chatham-Kent during thunderstorm activity Friday morning. EF0s are on the weaker side of the scale, with wind speeds from 90 to 130 kilometers an hour. Researchers say one of the tornadoes touched down in Croton, causing damage to a farm outbuilding and a number of trees. Two EF0 downbursts were also confirmed at Walpole Island and in Blenheim. And there's now a three-way race for mayor of Sarnia. Chamber of Commerce CEO Carrie McEachran filed her nomination papers yesterday. She joins councillors Bill Dennis and Chrissy McRoberts in the race. The deadline to file for the October municipal election is August 21st. Mix of sun and cloud for today could see some showers and thunderstorms, a high of 25. Showers and thunderstorms ending tonight with a low of 14. It's 14 Celsius, 57 Fahrenheit.
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1: Entertainment news and hot goss to start your day.
2: I really thought this one was going to last. Jelly Roll quietly filed for divorce from his wife, Bunny XO, earlier in May.
3: That's so sad.
2: I know. They seemed like so in love. They renewed their vows even in 2023. Like, they got together before they hit it big.
3: Yeah.
2: And then
3: she quit OnlyFans. And then...
2: And most recently, he thanked her while he was accepting a Best Contemporary Country album at a recent award show, saying, you know, I could have never changed my life without you. I would have ended up dead or in jail. Now he's either, maybe he's heading to jail. I don't know, but it is over.
3: Yeah, they both seem to have their own pursuits, though. He's busy touring. She's got her podcast. It's complicated. That's life. Speaking of complicated, Brooklyn Beckham is making some money off the feud with his parents, doing DoorDash ads during the World Cup. So here's a new one where in the ad, he's sitting on the couch and he's like, you might be wondering why I'm not watching the World, or why I'm watching the World Cup at home. And he throws his World Cup tickets on the table and he's like, it's complicated.
2: Oh, yeah. Well, at least he can make a buck off it. What else does he do?
3: Right? I don't really know.
2: Yeah.
3: I guess he's cut off from mommy and daddy's money.
2: Yes. Okay. If you spent some time watching the Gilmore Girls, and you know and you love the Gilmore Girls, I've got...
3: Rory and Lorelai.
2: I know. I've got bad news. It is leaving Netflix.
3: It'll just end up on some other streaming service.
2: Do you think? Because...
3: Absolutely.
2: It's something I watched with Daisy. We, like, connected over all that stuff. Do I ever watch it now? No. But knowing it was there was just a little bit of a comfort. And I do think people comfort watch it.
3: Oh, for sure. But these shows just move around once... It'll end up on Paramount Plus or something.
2: So I don't need to binge it right now?
3: No. It's not going anywhere. It will remain somewhere.
2: Thank you.
3: And that's The Feed, 99.9 The Fox.
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2: If you had to rate yourself on a scale of 1 to 10 when it comes to looks.
3: Oh, okay. I was going to say on my cooking skills, I'd rate it 10 out of 10.
2: But on your looks,
3: oh.
2: What would you say? What's your range?
3: Oh, my goodness. Okay, well, I don't know. I'm usually actually fairly nice to myself. So I'd say, you know, somewhere 6 or 7, if we're doing it out of 10.
2: And the kids in the car right now are going, 6, 7.
3: Oh, sorry, 6, 7.
2: Okay.
3: You can't do it without doing the hands for some reason. I don't know why.
2: That's what most people rate themselves, is between a 6 and a 7.
3: Oh, okay.
2: 47% of people kind of land like, I'm not terrible, but I'm pretty good.
3: I'm not that bad.
2: Yeah. And this all comes from a new online poll that asked people to rate their attractiveness on a scale of 1 to 10. And even some people who said, like, I don't see myself as very attractive, like maybe a 2 or a 3, but my partner sees me as a 10. And that's nice. Because sometimes we don't see ourselves like other people see us.
3: Yes, exactly. We most often don't. And I was chatting with some ladies, actually, this weekend. And just the low self-confidence is amazing. They're beautiful women. And they, you know, just are kind of picking themselves apart.
2: Like you see the things that you don't like and you focus on those.
3: Yeah.
2: For sure. And
3: yeah.
2: 100%.
3: And we gotta change that narrative a little bit, I'd say. We're all beautiful.
2: You know what's wild? Only 2% of people claim they were a 10.
3: Yeah. 2%.
2: But I also feel like there's a piece of us that personality-wise wants to be a little bit humble.
3: Right. Well, that's so true, like, too. I don't want to...
2: If I say that I'm a 10, then I'm also a jerk. Like...

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1: 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It's 13 Celsius, 55 Fahrenheit. A Sarnia man is charged with attempted murder. Sarnia police say the case dates back to early this year and began as an investigation into alleged harassment and unwanted communication. The suspect was first arrested on May 11th and given bail conditions that included no contact with the complainant. Saturday, police responded to reports of a residential break and enter. The suspect was found inside the home and taken into custody. Investigators uncovered evidence resulting in an attempted murder charge against Kyle George. The 48-year-old also faces charges of uttering threats to cause death or bodily harm, break and enter, criminal harassment, and failure to comply with an undertaking. The charges have not been proven in court. It appears that Carrie McEachran had a change of heart. She's officially running for mayor in Sarnia. She previously told Sarnia News Today in April she had no intention of getting involved in politics, but she filed her nomination papers yesterday. Other mayoral candidates include business owner Scott Molson and councillors Bill Dennis and Chrissy McRoberts. The Ministry of Municipal Affairs and Housing seeking public input on a controversial Minister Zoning Order application filed by Cargill. The agricultural company submitted a request in late 2025 to prohibit sensitive land uses within 300 meters of its Exmouth Street grain terminal and a holding provision within 650 meters of the site. While concerns were raised about how proposed residential builds in Sarnia and Point Edward could be affected, Cargill expressed fears about how noise and dust complaints could be detrimental to business. You can submit your feedback online through the Environmental Registry of Ontario website until July 10th. While the annual Light Up the Night for Noel fundraising walk and run in Sarnia is still 3 months away, the Kids Marathon program is about to kick off. The first run will take place on Wednesday, June 24th. Race director Brian Cowden says they'll meet over the summer at a local track to participate in running and water-based games.
2: They'll run 41.2 kilometers over the summer with us, and that final kilometer of Light Up the Night will be their 42nd kilometer, which equals a full marathon.
1: Cowden says the summer program is free once children are registered for the 1 kilometer kids race. The event itself will then be held on September 26th at Canaterra and Waterfront Parks. And registration opens today for summer recreation programs at Strangway. The lineup features things like pickleball lessons, walking, soccer, and dancercise. The summer season runs from June 29th until September 25th. Mix of sun and cloud for today. Could see some showers and thunderstorms. A high of 25. Slightly warmer, though, with the humidity. Showers ending tonight. Risk of a thunderstorm as well, with a low of 14. Mainly cloudy tomorrow, a high of 24. It's 13 Celsius, 55 Fahrenheit.
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1: Our former prime minister is in a bit of hot water with Canadian soccer fans.
2: Oh, Justin.
1: He was spotted at the United States opening World Cup match instead of Canada's first game. They were happening the same time.
2: It's true.
1: And it's true. People are mad that he was out cheering on the U.S. instead of supporting Canada.
2: But it wasn't really about the soccer at that game. He was there cheering on Katy Perry, his girlfriend.
1: Because she performed, right?
2: She was part of the, she was like the headliner at the opening ceremonies.
1: Okay.
2: For the U.S. So it's like, he knows where his bread is buttered. You know what I mean?
1: He did respond to the complaints online with an Instagram post beside Katie. And he was like, oh, well, sometimes supportive boyfriend duties call.
2: Right?
1: But they do. A lot of people not really buying it.
2: He is no longer. You voted him out.
1: Yeah.
2: He's no longer. Oh, no, he left.
1: But you wanted him to leave.
2: Exactly. So he is no longer, you know, if Carney showed up at the U.S. game, maybe.
1: Yeah, that would be like weird.
2: He's no longer the prime minister.
1: His full-time job is being Katy Perry's boyfriend.
2: Exactly. So I mean, if he starts Wayne Gretzky-ing it, we should be taking note for
1: right.
2: sure. But I think in a case like that, if your girlfriend is singing at the opening and your Canadian soccer team's playing on the same day across different sides of the country or the continent, you're going to choose your girlfriend.
1: Yeah, like, does he just live in LA now? Like, is that...
2: Oh, I don't know.
1: I don't know where he lives.
2: They
1: like,
2: do jet set around a lot, so they're just kind of living out of a suitcase, I'm thinking.
1: Maybe not packing a whole lot.
2: Oh, dear. I give him a...
1: You give him a pass on
2: this? I give him a pass. How about you?
1: I'm disappointed, but I'm not mad.
2: Mm.
1: So I sound like a parent.
2: Great.
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2: That's so classic. A mix of sun and cloud today. Could see some showers this afternoon, maybe a thunderstorm. Gusty southwest winds. A high today, 25 or 77. A humidex of 27. And we're sitting at 14 or 57 to start your Tuesday.
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1: I gotta be honest, Hillary. I'm not watching any soccer.
2: It's just not too much back and forward.
1: But I am interested in the whole spectacle and the events and, you know, judging Justin Trudeau, all of the things.
2: Right.
1: But this was a really interesting story that came out of Dallas this past weekend. It's about, you know, there's all sorts of different cultures coming together to play the game, cheer on their their teams, all the stuff. And I guess in Dallas, after Japan played the Netherlands, it was a tie, by the way, 2-2. After the game, while everyone was leaving, you know, game's done, you get up, you shuffle down the stairs, except the Japanese fans weren't shuffling down the stairs. They had bags with them, and they started cleaning the stadium.
2: What? Why would they do that?
1: Well, it is a it's a thing they do in Japan. It's a cultural tradition known as soji.
2: Okay, well, tell me what that's all about.
1: It's a practice that teaches children from an early age to take responsibility for shared spaces. So even like in schools in Japan, the kids clean their own school.
2: So then their movie theaters don't look like trash every movie?
1: Exactly. And the goal just isn't cleanliness, but it is to learn respect for the space, for others, and the community. Now, Japanese supporters have become, I guess, famous around the world for doing this, and I'm just learning about it now, but how cool is that?
2: Like, I wonder if they look at like the other fans like, oh, you guys are so shameful. Like, you guys are disgusting.
1: I know. I was somewhere recently and I thought, like, seriously, why? You can't just pick up your stuff and bring it to the garbage. But yeah, so that's what it's called. And now you know.
2: Very, very interesting.
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2: We've got a mix of sun and cloud, chance of afternoon showers today, risk of a thunderstorm tonight, showers ending near midnight, then mainly cloudy, risk of a thunderstorm, and then tomorrow, mainly cloudy, and a high of 24.
1: We got a note in OPP West Region, highway closure westbound 402 at Kerwood due to a collision. Injuries are being assessed, and people are being, get off the highway
2: at Kerwood.
1: Detoured, thank you, and then they are getting back into Wofford. So now you know.
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2: Hey, it's Hillary from Fox Mornings, and this Saturday, I'm going to be at the 63rd Annual Amjanong Powwow in Bear Park on Virgil Avenue, and there's going to be contest dancing, singing, drumming, handmade crafts, traditional food, and so much more. It's the place to be this weekend, so come check it out. Gates open at 10. I'll be there from 10 until noon, and there should be lots going on.
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0: They've started the grade eight grads. Yes. Last, I think all of the high school grads and the proms are done, and now we move on to grade eight graduation week, which is this week, which is always so much fun as well. And you know what I'm going to say next.
1: What?
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1: And there's a payoff for it. That's a chance right. to win a $100 gift certificate from Van Valkenburg and Sons Jewelers.
0: And we got five of them to give away. So lots of chances to win. It's all brought to you by Lambton College, a great way to celebrate all the hard work. And I was listening to someone talk about grads the other day. And yes, the students are amazing. They've done the work. But to think about like the whole family, like chipping in to be a part of all of this. So it's a special time for not just the grads, but the families, too, that have kind of gotten you through.
1: Yeah, we did it.
0: We did it. Check it out at foxfm.com. We have the birthday bunch on the way right now. Let's check in with Sarnia News Today.
2: Good morning. I'm Stephanie Shabs. Some sun and cloud today. Chance of showers and thunderstorms. A high of 25. It's 15 Celsius, 59 Fahrenheit. Lambton OPP are on scene of a collision this morning on the 402. The westbound highway is closed at Kerwood Road in the Strathroy area as a result. Police are advising motorists to plan alternate routes for the time being. Further details were not immediately available. The Ministry of Municipal Affairs and Housing seeking public input on a controversial minister's zoning order application filed by Cargill. The agricultural company submitted a request in late 2025 to prohibit sensitive land uses within 300 meters of its Exmouth Street grain terminal. You can submit your feedback online through the Environmental Registry of Ontario website until July 10th. Light Up the Night's race director getting ready to kick off the kids' marathon next Wednesday. Brian Cowden says the goal is to accumulate 41.2 kilometers over the summer, and kids will run the final kilometer during September's Light Up the Night for Noel.
3: Parents appreciate it because they can see their own child, when they complete the program, have a little bit more confidence in themselves.
2: Full details are posted on our website. And registration opens today for summer recreation programs at the Strangway Community Center. The lineup features things like walking soccer, dancercise, and pickleball. The summer season runs until September 25th. Mix of sun and cloud for today. Chance of showers, risk of a thunderstorm as well. A high of 25. Showers and thunderstorms ending overnight tonight with a low of 14. It's 15 Celsius, 59 Fahrenheit.
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5: Bowen Yang left SNL in December in pretty unorthodox fashion. Midway through the eighth season, he's now revealing why. As a favor to a guy who he felt he owed many favors to, legendary SNL creator and showrunner Lorne Michaels specifically, who actually called Bowen to ask him to stay on a little longer than he planned.
6: Yeah, Bowen actually told Variety that he already had told the SNL team he was leaving the season. And then last summer, he was at the U.S. Open watching tennis when his phone rang, and it was Lorne.
5: And Lorne basically said there's a lot of new talent. He wanted Bowen around to set an example for them. And Bowen says it was the first time in his life somebody who made so many things possible for his career called in a favor.
6: Which is why saying yes was an absolute no-brainer. He agreed to the half season and also managed to get some friends hired as writers to pay it forward a little bit.
5: How great is that? 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
1: We're going to start with a wedding anniversary today. Joe and Anne Marie Lucan, 53rd wedding anniversary. Happy day to you from Bert, Margaret, Jody, Tyler, and Ty. Patricia Sloan turns 78 today. Have the happiest birthday. We love you. Love Jamie, Tracy, Spencer, Sebastian, and Sullivan. And having a birthday today as well, Hallie Beatty, 13 years old, Sir John Moore Public School. Wishing you a day of fun and excitement as you start 7 years of being a teen. I've never thought of it that way. And that is lots of love. Love your family. And that's the birthday bunch today. Guess what? We're going to do it again tomorrow. So you can easily let us know who is celebrating in your life. We want to know. Head to our website. Click the birthday bunch link.
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0: 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Fox Mornings with Sarah and Hillary.
1: This is where we talk about other people's problems because we can't solve our own, which is so true. Okay, Sarah.
2: What do we got today?
1: You might have an opinion on this because you had small children at one point.
2: Okay.
1: And I don't have a lot of experience here, but this note comes from Lisa, and she says, I'm a new first-time mom and confused why none of my friends are reaching out. I feel like they should be calling or asking to stop by as I prioritize the baby, but I've barely heard even a peep from close friends, coworkers, or neighbors.
2: Ah, that's tough.
1: Is the onus on me to invite them into my new little world, or should it be up to them? I often hear things like, I don't want to bother you.
2: That's the thing. You don't know if there's a lot going on. When you first have a baby, especially your first one, and you're like, I don't even know what I'm doing here.
1: Right.
2: I have to keep this person alive. So I do get that someone who might have gone through that might be like, I'll just wait. I won't let them, you know, be too overwhelmed, because it is really a fine balance. You don't want to overwhelm someone and show up and blah, blah, blah. But at the same time, it can be very isolating.
1: Isolating, and it's a lot. And maybe they want help.
2: Don't have family members nearby. But people are trying to be polite. I find it's the same kind of thing when someone gets sick.
1: Okay.
2: Right? You don't want to be an intrusion. You don't want to, you know, bother them. But at the same time, you want to support them. So
1: yeah, it's a weird thing where you're like, I don't know how to help you, so I'll just stay out of it is like kind of the issue. But maybe what they do need is support. So I think like it's important. It sounds like she's not even getting phone calls or texts.
2: Right.
1: Which and that's
2: in
1: bad.
2: This day and age, you can reach out so simply, as you know, before it would be a different kind of a phone call.
1: Yeah.
2: Or a,
1: like if you were in that situation, wouldn't you just text them and say, hey, let me know when you're ready for company,
2: or how you doing, how's the baby?
1: Yeah.
2: Are
1: I don't
2: you
1: know
2: getting any sleep?
1: If you went through this when you had kids, send us a text, 519-464-1999. How do you think she should deal with her friends here?
2: Right. And she could also be extra emotional.
1: Maybe a little bit.
2: These
1: it happens.
2: Happen. The hormones are still a little bit cray cray after you have a kid. So that she could be feeling extra sensitive that way as well. So definitely it is nice to reach out. It's like if you have a friend group chat or whatever.
1: But I think that it's also possible if you're the first one in your friend group to have kids and you're friends are just not there mentally, they may not want to be around kids. Like I had friends in my 30s that were like not interested in hanging around children.
2: Right. Where when I was having my kids, we're all pretty much pregnant at the same time, baby obsessed, all of that kind of thing. So that can be a big difference as well.
1: Let us know what you think. Send us a text, 519-464-1999.
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2: 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So if you would be feeling isolated, blah, blah, blah, you can definitely find those supports in Sarnia Lambton. You can also find a mix of sun and cloud today with the chance of showers and thunderstorms. A high of 25 or 77, 402 westbound closed at Kerwood Road this morning.
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0: 99.9 The Fox, it's Sarah and Hillary, and we're talking about Lisa, and she's kind of upset because she had a baby a few weeks ago, and no one's reached out. Like, none of her friends, coworkers, or neighbors have reached out at all to see how she's doing.
1: Or to come for a visit to see that little baby. So we did get a couple of texts in. We had Kayla saying, definitely reach out to a new mom and express your well thoughts. It's so easy to do, and it never hurts to show you care.
0: And then Sue saying, it's a shared responsibility between the new mom and her friends and family. She said, my guess is that the friends are trying to give some time.
1: You don't want to impose.
0: They don't want to disturb the mama napping and when the baby is and all that.
1: Sleep when the baby sleeps.
0: Which is such a lie. Good luck with that. You have to clean and shower yourself when the baby sleeps.

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1: 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It's 15 Celsius, 59 Fahrenheit. The westbound Highway 402 is closed at Kerwood Road near Strathroy this morning. OPP are on scene of a collision and say injuries are being assessed. Motorists are advised to plan for an alternate route. Again, westbound Highway 402 is closed at Kerwood Road. Sarnia police have laid several charges, including attempted murder, following an arrest over the weekend. Police say it started as an investigation into alleged harassment and unwanted communication early this year. The suspect was first arrested May 11th and was given bail conditions, including no contact with the complainant. On Saturday, officers responded to reports of a residential break and enter. The suspect was found inside the home and taken into custody. Investigators uncovered evidence resulting in an attempted murder charge against Kyle George. The 48-year-old is also charged with uttering threats to cause death or bodily harm and break and enter. The Ministry of Municipal Affairs and Housing is seeking public input on Cargill's minister's zoning order request. As Natalia Vega tells us, the ag company filed the application in late 2025.
2: Cargill is asking that all sensitive land uses be prohibited within 300 meters of its Exmouth Street grain terminal. While there are concerns about how this may hinder proposed residential developments in Sarnia and Point Edward, others are worried about how complaints about noise and dust could impact operations at the grain terminal. The agriculture minister is supporting the MZO request, but ultimately, it's up to the housing minister. Feedback will be collected online through the provincial website until 11:59 p.m. on Friday, July 10th. I'm Natalia Vega.
1: The Light Up the Night for Noel Kids Marathon is back for a third year. Race director Brian Cowden says over the summer months, they'll meet kids at a local track for running games with a goal accumulating enough kilometers to total a full marathon. Then on race day, September 26th, kids will run their final kilometer. Cowden says the program has steadily grown over the past couple of years.
3: In the first year, we had about 15 dedicated kids, and that grew to about 25 to 30 last year. And I expect this year to be a little bit bigger as it, where it spreads about how good the program is.
1: Registration for Light Up the Night is open online. Cowden says they're also looking for volunteers. And summer program registration opens at 9 this morning at the Strangway Community Center. Programs include pickleball lessons, dancercise, French, and tech literacy. The summer season runs until September 25th. Mix of sun and cloud today could see some showers and thunderstorms, a high of 25. Showers and thunderstorms ending tonight, a low of 14. Mainly cloudy tomorrow, a high of 24. It's 15 Celsius, 59 Fahrenheit.
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1: I want to get a little peek behind the curtain here, Sarah.
2: Okay. I'm an open book.
1: If I was at your house on a typical weeknight and you were watching TV, what would it look like in your home? Like,
2: oh, okay. Well, Rob would be in his recliner.
1: Okay. And the dad chair.
2: And I would be on the couch.
1: Okay.
2: And we'd be watching TV. And
1: do you talk much when you watch TV?
2: Not a ton. Depends what we're watching.
1: And where's your phone?
2: My phone is beside me. I'm not on it when I watch television, but it depends what I watch. Last night we were watching Silo, and it is streamed, so there's no commercials.
1: Okay.
2: So we just watched it. Both of us not on our phones, full focus on the TV, not talking to each other until it was over. And then, but if it's like a night that I'm watching, maybe let's say Bobby Flay, and he's watching with me because he's really nice and will watch that with me.

0: He's sitting on his phone mostly, and I'll look at my phone during the commercials.
1: Well, those phones,
0: yeah,
1: might be getting in the way of some intimacy.
0: What?
1: New research says that our smartphones are to blame for the fall in population.
0: Oh.
1: Not fertility just issues.
0: Not just when we're watching TV either, I'm imagining.
1: No, but the reason why is that we're on our phones all the time, like when we are watching TV, instead of talking or cuddling, or like we're in separate chairs, we're across the room, and we're not having those like
0: interactions.
1: Yeah, that lead to other things.
0: Ooh.
1: You know, like early in the relationship when you just couldn't keep your hands off of each other?
0: Yeah, you're definitely both on the couch together.
1: Yeah. That stuff happening less and less with the younger generation.
0: Ah, and they're just kind of, how are they going to get the cuddles? What about you?
1: It used to be, like, Chris and I have such opposite schedules that we don't really watch TV together anymore. But it used to be that if we were watching something that I wanted to watch, then like I had to, like...
0: British television shows.
1: Yeah, okay. I had to rub his feet.
0: Oh, that's quite a tax.
1: And then if I had to watch sports, he had to like scratch my back.
0: Oh, that's nice. That's a good way, a good compromise.
1: Yeah.
0: And a good way to get a little bit intimate.
1: Yeah.
0: On the old coucheroo.
1: And now we're just on our phones all the time when we do watch TV together. So it's so true.
0: It really
1: is. Put the phone down.
0: Put the phone down and get cuddling.

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2: Some clouds, some sun, a chance of some afternoon showers today. Risk of a thunderstorm. Gusty southwest winds will get up to a high of 25 or 77. We're at 14 or 57 right now, but a slight humidex to expect later on today.
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1: Shared spaces, they can be difficult sometimes. And you're going to find things that your coworkers do annoying. Sarah, you came across something that had you so fired up this week.
2: Oh my goodness. Monday morning, I get here and I go to throw something in the garbage in our kitchen. Uh-huh. We have brand new cabinetry, thanks to pretty busy cabinets in construction. They're beautiful slide-out garbage can. And in that garbage can was two plastic cups from a takeout place that were full of liquid.
1: So that is annoying for multiple reasons,
2: yeah,
1: then.
2: It's like, dump the liquid out before you put them in the garbage. But don't put them in the garbage. You can recycle those.
1: Sarah is a little bit of a recycle guru. She's very passionate
2: good word
1: about
2: for
1: it.
2: Yes, thank you. So passionate that I did write a post-it note outside of the garbage saying, did you know the plastic lids on your coffee cup can be recycled? And Hillary said,
1: that's a little much, Sarah. You can't recycle shame people at the office.
2: Oh, dear. So as much as I wanted to write another post-it note,
1: well,
2: I
1: it was
2: didn't.
1: Just like, because you had written two notes on one day.
2: Oh.
1: First, you were like, okay, if the garbage gets full or it's stinky, you can take it out too.
2: Right?
1: And then beside that was the recycle shaming note. It was a lot of shaming.
2: It was too much. Okay. So spread that out. And they do have that saying, right? If you don't know who the annoying one is in the office, it might be you. As we're talking about this, I feel like I'm the annoying one at the office.
1: With
2: I'm
1: your just passive-aggressive notes? Yes. At least they're not company-wide emails.
2: That's just, you try to put a little smiley face on them, you know.
1: What are the annoying things your coworkers do that just drive you nuts? Let us know. 519-464-1999.
2: We will keep you anonymous.

0: and Hillary, 519-464-1999.
1: 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Just look for the big H.
2: We got some clouds, we got some sun, chance of some afternoon showers, maybe even a thunderstorm. We'll hit a high today of 25 or 77, slight humidex on top of it, breezy out of the southwest. And then the showers expected this evening into the overnight period, dipping down to 14 or 57.
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0: Good morning. I'm Stephanie Shabs. Some sun and cloud today. Chance of showers and thunderstorms. A high of 25. It's 15 Celsius, 59 Fahrenheit. Lambton OPP are on scene of a collision this morning on the 402. The westbound highway is closed at Kerwood Road in the Strathroy area as a result. Police are advising motorists to plan alternate routes for the time being. Further details were not immediately available. The Ministry of Municipal Affairs and Housing seeking public input on a controversial Minister's Zoning Order application filed by Cargill. The agricultural company submitted a request in late 2025 to prohibit sensitive land uses within 300 meters of its Exmouth Street grain terminal. You can submit your feedback online through the Environmental Registry of Ontario website until July 10th. Light Up the Night's race director getting ready to kick off the kids' marathon next Wednesday. Brian Cowden says the goal is to accumulate 41.2 kilometers over the summer, and kids will run the final kilometer during September's Light Up the Night for Noel.
1: Parents appreciate it because they can see their own child, when they complete the program, have a little bit more confidence in themselves.
0: Full details are posted on our website. And registration opens today for summer recreation programs at the Strangway Community Center. The lineup features things like walking soccer, dancercise, and pickleball. The summer season runs until September 25th. Mix of sun and cloud for today. Chance of showers, risk of a thunderstorm as well. A high of 25. Showers and thunderstorms ending overnight tonight with a low of 14. It's 15 Celsius, 59 Fahrenheit.
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2: So, waking up to the news today that Jelly Roll and Bunny XO are splitting up. He filed for divorce in the middle of May.
3: Now, this isn't the first time that they've had issues. He cheated on her back in, like, I think 2018. They went through something, and then now they've, like, rebuilt their marriage.
2: They even renewed their vows in 2023.
3: Yeah.
2: And now it's all come to an end. But even just recently, he was at an award show and thanked her for, you know, for everything he's accomplished, and he wouldn't be where he is without you, and et cetera, et cetera. So it's too bad to see. I mean, I think people were rooting for them.
3: Yeah, for sure. Although they didn't always have like a traditional relationship. They were open for a while. So maybe one wants open, one wants closed, and it's not working out.
2: Mm-hmm.
3: Gilmore Girls leaving Netflix?
2: Yeah. If you are a fan of the Gilmore Girls and you kind of comfort watch it every once in a while, you better stock up because it's leaving Netflix as of June 30th. It's one of those shows you watch with your kid and you just, if you wished you were them. It's coming to an end.
3: Well, it'll show up on some other streaming thing. Brooklyn Beckham is making some money off the feud with his parents, and why wouldn't you?
2: What else? What's his job, actually?
3: I don't actually know. Social media star, I guess.
2: When you get cut off from the family fortune.
3: So he and his parents are feuding over something that happened at his weddings. They haven't been talking. They're estranged. So in an ad for DoorDash during the World Cup, he's sitting on his couch and he says to the camera, "You might be wondering why I'm watching World Cup soccer on my couch." And then he throws his tickets on the table and says, "It's complicated," meaning like his parents. And then, yeah. So why not make a little money off of it?
2: You might as well.
3: And that's The Feed, 99.9 The Fox.
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1: We did promise anonymity, but Miss M texted in to say when we were talking about annoying coworkers, and if you're not sure who it is, it might be you, by the way. Miss M said, my list is too long.
2: It's so hard to work with other people because everyone's a little bit different. Got a text saying, I had a coworker who never stopped talking. If he rambled on about something and you didn't answer, he'd just start a new conversation.
1: You got to practice that exit skill. Yeah. It's hard when it's in your own office, though.
2: Just walk out. Just leave them. And another text. Most recently, I worked in a suite where everyone had their own office except for me and this other guy. And he was so pungent.
1: Oh.
2: And not like BO, but just like a strong man smell. And he would crack his knuckles all day.
1: Oh, knuckle cracking.
2: That's one of those sounds that can really
1: get you going. Yeah, thanks for the text to the A1 security text line. We always love when you are part of the conversation. You can text us anytime, 519-464-1999.

0: and Hillary. 519-464-1999.
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2: Today, a mix of sun and cloud, a risk of a thunderstorm this afternoon, chance of showers, a high of 25 or 77 tonight, showers ending after midnight, then cloudy, risk of a thunderstorm, a low of 14 overnight, and then for tomorrow, mainly cloudy and a high of 24.
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1: 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It's 17 Celsius, 63 Fahrenheit. A crash involving two tractor trailers in Warwick Township sent one person to hospital. Lambton OPP, Lambton EMS, and Warwick Township Fire responded to a crash on the westbound Highway 402 just before 6:30 this morning. Police say one driver was taken to hospital with non-life-threatening injuries. The westbound highway is closed between Kerwood Road and Nauvoo Road and is expected to last for several hours. Sarnia police have laid several charges, including attempted murder, following an arrest over the weekend. Police say it started as an investigation into alleged harassment and unwanted communication early this year. The suspect was first arrested in May and was given bail conditions that included no contact with the complainant. On Saturday, officers responded to reports of a residential break and enter. The suspect was found inside the home and taken into custody. 48-year-old Kyle George is charged. The Ministry of Municipal Affairs and Housing seeking public input on Cargill's minister's zoning order request. As Natalia Vega reports, the agricultural company filed the application in late 2025.
2: Cargill is asking that all sensitive land uses be prohibited within 300 metres of its Exmouth Street grain terminal. While there are concerns about how this may hinder proposed residential developments in Sarnia and Point Edward, others are worried about how complaints about noise and dust could impact operations at the grain terminal. The Agriculture Minister is supporting the MZO request, but ultimately it's up to the Housing Minister. Feedback will be collected online through the provincial website until 11:59 p.m. on Friday, July 10th. I'm Natalia Vega.
1: Sarnia Lambton Chamber of Commerce CEO Carrie McEachran has thrown her hat into the ring for the mayor's seat in Sarnia. She filed her nomination papers for the upcoming election yesterday. McEachran has taken a leave of absence from her current role, and an interim CEO has been appointed. The other names on the ballot so far include Scott Molson, Bill Dennis, and Chrissy McRoberts. Candidates have until August 21st to file their nomination papers. And while Light Up the Night for Noel, fundraising walk and run in Sarnia is still 3 months away, the Kids Marathon program is about to kick off. The first run will take place next Wednesday. Race director Brian Cowden says they'll meet over the summer at a local track to participate in running and water-based games.
3: They'll run 41.2 kilometers over the summer with us. And that final kilometer of Light Up the Night will be their 42nd kilometer, which equals a full marathon.
1: Light Up the Night for Noel is on September 26th. Mix of sun and cloud for today. Chance of showers and thunderstorms, a high of 25. Showers and thunderstorms ending tonight with a low of 14. For tomorrow, mainly cloudy, a high of 24. It's 17 Celsius, 63 Fahrenheit.
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0: 99.9 The Fox, it's Hillary hanging out with you. And do you ever do this? You could go online and you start shopping and you start putting stuff in your cart, but you never actually buy what's in your cart. It's just that idea that you're doing some shopping. And then you go buy it locally because that's what we like to do. Well, this is actually becoming a trend. There are now sites in Korea aimed at helping people curb their shopping addictions without giving up the dopamine rush. So what you do is you scroll through these sites and you fill your carts and even enter payment and shipping and all that other stuff, just like a real shopping site, except nothing ever arrives. Nothing is ever ordered and no money changes hands. Would this still give you that dopamine hit? Not as much of a dopamine hit as opening that package you forgot you ordered. That's my favorite.
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2: Mix of sun and cloud for today. Slight chance of afternoon showers. Risk of a thunderstorm as well. Winds out of the southwest with a high of 25, slightly warmer with the humidity. Mainly cloudy tonight, showers ending after midnight. Could see some thunderstorm activity as well with a low of 14. For tomorrow, mainly cloudy, a high of 24.
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1: Mix of sun and cloud for today. Slight chance of afternoon showers. Risk of a thunderstorm as well. Winds out of the southwest with a high of 25. Slightly warmer with the humidity. Mainly cloudy tonight. Showers ending after midnight. Could see some thunderstorm activity as well with a low of 14. For tomorrow, mainly cloudy. A high of 24.
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But I'm here to tell you, there's something else. 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
1: Good morning. I'm Stephanie Shabs. A section of the westbound Highway 402 in Warwick Township is closed following a two-vehicle crash this morning. Lambton OPP say two transports collided at about 6:30 and one driver was taken to hospital with non-life-threatening injuries. The westbound highway is closed between Kerwood Road and Nauvoo Road while the crash is investigated. Feedback is being collected by the Ministry of Municipal Affairs and Housing on Cargill's Minister Zoning Order request to prohibit all sensitive land uses within 300 metres of its grain terminal on Exmouth. That's raised some concerns about how that could hinder proposed residential developments in Sarnia and Point Edward. You can comment online until July 10th. The link is posted on our website. Light Up the Night's race director is getting ready to kick off the Kids Marathon next week. Brian Cowden says the goal is to accumulate 41.2 kilometers over the summer, and the kids will run the final kilometer during September's Light Up the Night for Noel.
2: I just wanted to get kids running because I know the benefits running has brought me between the mental health and physical health of it all. And parents appreciate it because they can see their own child, when they complete the program, have a little bit more confidence in themselves.
1: Full details at sarnianewstoday.ca. 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Programs include pickleball lessons and dancercise, as well as tech literacy. The summer season runs until September 25th. Mix of sun and cloud for today. Chance of showers and thunderstorms this afternoon. A high of 25. Showers and thunderstorms ending overnight tonight with a low of 14.
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It's just after 10, and it is June, and a little bit of birthday fun coming up. Right now, Bruno Mars and Risk It All on The Fox.

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0: Daniel Powder and Bad Day, 99.9 The Fox. So I'm a June baby. My birthday is coming up later on this month. But if you have a birthday in September, good luck booking that party. More people are born in September than any other month. And also, does it seem like every single person you know has a summer birthday as well? Well, turns out because they actually do. According to Stats Canada, the most babies are born in the months of July, August, and September. Digging a little deeper, diving in, it all falls to the change in the weather. With temperatures cooling down and that October chill setting in, it's only natural that Canadians are more amorous. Well, what are we going to do about the month of May? Because we went from a beautiful April to a very chilly May. Let's count 40 weeks from May and see what happens. But what month were you born in? Then count back 40 weeks. And when you see your parents next, make sure you keep the side eye to yourself.
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2: Mix of sun and cloud for today. Slight chance of afternoon showers. Risk of a thunderstorm as well. Winds out of the southwest with a high of 25, slightly warmer with the humidity. Mainly cloudy tonight, showers ending after midnight. Could see some thunderstorm activity as well with a low of 14. For tomorrow, mainly cloudy, a high of 24.
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0: Chantel Kreviazuk, and before you, 99.9 The Fox. So what food do you know is not good for you, but you eat it anyways? What is your food nemesis? Well, the answer is Canadians love their chips, and it doesn't matter that there really isn't any nutritional value in them. We like to dunk them and crunch them. Plus, when it comes down to favorite flavors, outside of kettle-cooked salt and vinegar, we love our all-dressed. Does that speak to you? 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
2: Mix of sun and cloud for today, slight chance of afternoon showers, risk of a thunderstorm as well. Winds out of the southwest with a high of 25, slightly warmer with the humidity. Mainly cloudy tonight, showers ending after midnight. Could see some thunderstorm activity as well with a low of 14. For tomorrow, mainly cloudy, a high of 24.
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1: Good morning. I'm Stephanie Shabs. A section of the westbound Highway 402 in Warwick Township is closed following a two-vehicle crash this morning. Lambton OPP say two transports collided at about 6:30 and one driver was taken to hospital with non-life-threatening injuries. The westbound highway is closed between Kerwood Road and Nauvoo Road while the crash is investigated. Feedback is being collected by the Ministry of Municipal Affairs and Housing on Cargill's Minister's Zoning Order request to prohibit all sensitive land uses within 300 metres of its grain terminal on Exmouth. That's raised some concerns about how that could hinder proposed residential developments in Sarnia and Point Edward. You can comment online until July 10th. The link is posted on our website. Light Up the Night's race director is getting ready to kick off the Kids Marathon next week. Brian Cowden says the goal is to accumulate 41.2 kilometers over the summer, and the kids will run the final kilometer during September's Light Up the Night for Noel.
2: I just wanted to get kids running because I know the benefits running has brought me between the mental health and physical health of it all. And parents appreciate it because they can see their own child, when they complete the program, have a little bit more confidence in themselves.
1: Full details at sarnianewstoday.ca. 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The summer season runs until September 25th. Mix of sun and cloud for today. Chance of showers and thunderstorms this afternoon. A high of 25. Showers and thunderstorms ending overnight tonight with a low of 14.
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sugar. Today's best music, 99.9 The Fox. How old is your phone? Now, what about your car? And is your home a starter home or your forever home? How long we hang on to things, coming up. Here's Ed Sheeran, Azazam on The Fox.

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0: Heartbreak Back from Frank Walker, 99.9 The Fox. So the truth is, we are hanging on to our phones, our cars, and our homes longer because we can't keep up with the Joneses. We are holding on to our largest purchases for longer. So compared to 10 years ago, a third more of us have a phone that's over 3 years old. The majority of our cars are not 24s or 2025 editions. The average age of a passenger car on the road today is 14 years old. And Leger also found that starter homes have turned out to be more long-term than we planned. In fact, we are staying in those homes twice as long. So the experts say part of this is the higher upfront cost. But better durability of these purchases means less of an incentive to buy new more frequently. So, yeah, I think just because we can't afford to buy shiny and new, we have learned to be satisfied with what we've got. Because life is expensive.
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2: Mix of sun and cloud for today. Slight chance of afternoon showers. Risk of a thunderstorm as well. Winds out of the southwest with a high of 25. Slightly warmer with the humidity. Mainly cloudy tonight. Showers ending after midnight. Could see some thunderstorm activity as well with a low of 14. For tomorrow, mainly cloudy. A high of 24.
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0: Scott Hellman and Hang-Ups, 99.9 The Fox. So what's your favorite summer food? What is your go-to thing? Well, Canada Kitchens asked us what we like, and it looks like barbecued steak or barbecued chicken is our favorite summer food. Next was melon and any tropical fruits. That was followed by any flavor of ice cream. And in fourth spot was salad, salad, and more salad. And I'm not a salad person, but if you team it up with that juicy steak or chicken, I will eat the salad because it pairs well.
1: Mix of sun and cloud for today. Slight chance of afternoon showers. Risk of a thunderstorm as well. Winds out of the southwest with a high of 25, slightly warmer with the humidity. Mainly cloudy tonight, showers ending after midnight. Could see some thunderstorm activity as well with a low of 14. For tomorrow, mainly cloudy, a high of 24.
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2: With an update from SarniaNewsToday.ca, I'm Melanie Irwin. A section of westbound 402 in Warwick Township is still closed between Kerwood and Nauvoo Roads after a two-vehicle crash this morning. Two transports collided around 6:30 and one driver was taken to hospital with non-life-threatening injuries. Bluewater Health has expanded neonatal care, allowing more newborns who require specialized treatment to remain in Sarnia Lambton. Pediatrics Chief Dr. Tom LaCroix says the Sarnia Hospital has achieved Level 2B Special Care Nursery designation through Critical Care Services Ontario.
3: It allows people to deliver their children here if they're more than 32 weeks, but also for families who may have delivered a very premature child in a place like London, they'll be able to come back to their local community after 32 weeks of age.
2: Previously, infants born younger than 34 weeks were routinely transferred to a regional neonatal center in London or Windsor. Damage is estimated at $650,000 following a weekend fire in Brook Alvinston. Brook Fire Rescue responded to the structure fire just before 10:30 Saturday night on Petrolia Line between Souterville Road and Little Ireland Road. Fire Chief Steve Knight says flames were coming out of a second-story window of the two-story farmhouse when they arrived. No injuries were reported, and Knight said the family was out of the home when they got there. The cause is still undetermined. U.S. Customs and Border Protection intercepted 133 pounds of cocaine headed for Canada near the Bluewater Bridge on Thursday. Officers and canine units discovered 55 shrink-wrapped bricks of a white powdery substance concealed within two cardboard boxes when an outbound commercial vehicle was selected for an examination. The cargo was confirmed to be cocaine through further testing. The narcotics truck and trailer were seized, and the driver, an Indian citizen, faces federal prosecution. The Sarnia Lambton Economic Partnership will welcome newcomers from Peel Region during a bus tour tomorrow. The Opportunities in Motion tour will take about 40 participants to municipal buildings, the hospital, and research park. The goal is to connect skilled newcomers with local employers who have hard-to-fill positions. Economic Development Officer Carrie Malosh says they hosted this tour a few times in the past.
4: The feedback has been so positive from the participants' perspective and also from the employers. They're simply so impressed with the skills and the experience that these permanent residents bring to our local area.
2: The tour will also showcase local amenities and waterfront spaces. Mix of sun and cloud with a chance of showers and risk of a thunderstorm this afternoon. High of 25, humidex at 27. Showers with a risk of a thunderstorm ending after midnight, then mainly cloudy, a low 14. Right now it's 23 Celsius. I'm Melanie Irwin.
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So I am so excited. 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
1: Jamie Fine and Homesick, 99.9 The Fox. And earlier, we were talking about how Canada Kitchens asked us what our favorite summer foods are. And Ipsos says Canadians barbecue outdoors at least twice a week in the summer months. And honestly, unless it's raining, and much to our daughter's chagrin, we pretty much barbecue every night in the summer. And when it comes down to the sauce, our favorites include unique Canadian ingredients like beer, maple syrup, and even balsamic vinegar. So our two top Canadian choices, according to Ipsos, that have seen a rise in popularity when it comes to sauce are House of Q or Neil Brothers. I actually haven't tried either one of those, so I'm going to have to go looking for those and try them. But much of the time, I make my own barbecue sauce. The base is ketchup, and the rest is whatever ingredients and flavors you love. Just mix and test taste away.
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3: A mix of sun and cloud with a chance of showers and a risk of a thunderstorm this afternoon. High of 25, humidex at 27. Showers with a risk of a thunderstorm ending after midnight, then mainly cloudy, a low of 14. Mainly cloudy on Wednesday, high of 24, humidex at 26.
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0: Tate McRae, She's All I Want to Be, 99.9 The Fox. So I know some people who swear by the Gilmore Girls show as being an amazing show. And I say I know of some people because I've actually never watched an episode in its entirety. I think I started one and it was kind of like, not my thing. But if you are a Gilmore Girls fan, supporter, it is my duty to let you know that Gilmore Girls is leaving Netflix after 12 years. So subscribers of Netflix will soon be bidding farewell to the community of Stars Hollow. Netflix announced earlier this week that all 7 seasons of the show will be leaving its platform at the end of June, June 30th. And if you're a fan, you know that the show has Lauren Graham as Lorelai and Alexis Bledel as her daughter Rory. And basically, the show focuses on their relationship in a small fictional town. So originally, the series started in 2007, went to 2007, and it's been on Netflix for quite some time now, but it is going bye-bye. So if you're a fan, watch up. Maybe download. I don't know if you can download and keep stuff, can you?
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2: A mix of sun and cloud with a chance of showers and a risk of a thunderstorm this afternoon. High of 25, humidex at 27. Showers with a risk of a thunderstorm ending after midnight, then mainly cloudy, a low of 14. Mainly cloudy on Wednesday, high of 24, humidex at 26.
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0: This Father's Day, when you declare your love for Dad and thank him for helping you with your homework and teaching you what really matters in life, keep some tissues handy because you know what's going to happen when you get all mushy with him.
7: Thanks. I love you too.
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1: Good afternoon, I'm Melanie Irwin. Traffic still being detoured off westbound Highway 402 in Warwick Township between Kerwood and Nauvoo Roads. Crews are cleaning up after two transports collided around 6:30 this morning. A neonatal care expansion at Bluewater Health will reduce the number of newborn medical transfers to London and Windsor. The Sarnia Hospital can now provide specialized care for infants born as young as 32 weeks. Pediatric Chief Dr. Tom Lacroix says they've achieved Level 2B Special Care Nursery designation through Critical Care Services Ontario.
2: The impact on families when you don't have this type of service is enormous.
1: Dr. Lacroix says the designation reflects years of planning, including enhanced staff education and training and equipment upgrades. The cause of a house fire in Brook Alvinston Saturday night is undetermined. Damage from the Petrolia Line blaze is estimated at $650,000. And Sarnia Lambton will be showcased during a bus tour tomorrow. The Sarnia Lambton Economic Partnership has partnered with the Newcomer Center of Peel to support workforce development. Economic Development Officer Carrie Malosh says about 40 people will meet with local employers, specifically those facing challenges with hard-to-fill positions.
3: The employers that will be joining us on Wednesday are connected through our healthcare and related positions, also home support workers.
1: A mix of sun and cloud with a chance of showers, risk of a thunderstorm this afternoon, high of 25, humidex at 27. Showers with a risk of a thunderstorm ending after midnight, then mainly cloudy, a low 14. I'm Melanie Irwin.
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So if you'd like to get some tickets, go get yours today. Here's Bruno Mars and I Just Might on The Fox.

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1: Sam Drysdale and Cold Water, 99.9 The Fox. And experts say it over and over and over again, and someday we'll actually listen. The room needs to be dark. No peekaboos. It needs to be dark. If you want to get good sleep, there can't be a light peeking out from underneath the bathroom door. There can't be another nightlight in the hall. The room needs to be dark. Experts have chimed in, and they say exposure to any light during sleep is just bad for you. Even dim light can disrupt sleep, and that can up your chances of getting sick, short or long term. Even sleeping for only one night with a dim light from the TV or the ensuite bathroom can disrupt and change your quality of sleeping. So, the experts say, keep the room cool and dark. Cool and dark. That's it. And you should get better sleep.
2: A mix of sun and cloud with a chance of showers and a risk of a thunderstorm this afternoon. High of 25, humidex at 27. Showers with a risk of a thunderstorm ending after midnight, then mainly cloudy, a low of 14. Mainly cloudy on Wednesday, high of 24, humidex at 26.
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0: 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And coming up is another great way to support the Inn of the Good Shepherd. So Coldwell Banker Southwest Realty is hosting a Porch to Pantry event this Saturday, June 20th from 9 a.m. to 4 p.m. rain or shine. 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Now, if you're out grocery shopping, you can also just drop off food at the office at 780 Exmouth Street. So they're looking for non-perishables like cereal, kid-friendly snacks, macaroni and cheese, canned stews, peanut butter, diapers, toilet paper, hygiene items, all of those things and more for the Porch to Pantry event happening this Saturday, June 20th, right here in Sarnia.
1: A mix of sun and cloud with a chance of showers and a risk of a thunderstorm this afternoon. High of 25, humidex at 27. Showers with a risk of a thunderstorm ending after midnight, then mainly cloudy, a low of 14. Mainly cloudy on Wednesday, high of 24, humidex at 26.
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1: Good afternoon, I'm Melanie Irwin. Expanding neonatal care at Blue Water Health means individuals at risk of preterm labor will be further supported as well. Pediatrics Chief Dr. Tom LaCroix.
2: We'll be able to do a lot more expanded obstetrical management because we won't have to transfer people to London because we're going to be able to do all of the services here in case there was a delivery.
1: The Sarnia Hospital can now provide specialized care for infants born as young as 32 weeks after achieving level 2B special care nursery designation through Critical Care Services Ontario. Damage to a two-story farmhouse in Brook Alvinston is estimated at $650,000 following a fire Saturday night. The cause is still being determined. 133 pounds of cocaine bound for Canada was seized at the Blue Water Bridge last week. U.S. Customs and Border Protection made the discovery during a commercial vehicle inspection. And about 40 skilled newcomers from Peel region will be touring Sarnia Lambton tomorrow. They'll be meeting with local employers, specifically those facing challenges with hard-to-fill positions, on the Sarnia Lambton Economic Partnerships Opportunities in Motion bus tour. A mix of sun and cloud with a chance of showers, risk of a thunderstorm this afternoon, high of 25, humidex at 27, showers with a risk of a thunderstorm ending after midnight, then mainly cloudy, a low 14. I'm Melanie Irwin.
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Today's best music, 99.9 The Fox, Miles Smith. And a little stargazing, 203. Happy Tuesday to you. Hope you're having a wonderful day. We are talking commitment levels when it comes to new shows or movies. Coming up, Terry Styles. It's American Girls on The Fox.

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0: 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And just haven't met you yet. 220 is Carrie. It is getting harder, I find, to get into a really good movie. Maybe it's because there's just so much that is available at any time to watch. But I want to know, how much time do you give a movie or a show or a series before you call it quits? With a series, how many episodes are you willing to spend to wait for it to get better? What about a movie? Or do you stay committed and you finish it no matter what? We started the movie Beatrice at Dinner over the weekend. It's older. I think it's from 2017. It stars Salma Hayek, John Lithgow, Connie Britton. I thought this was going to be a really good movie. And I waited and I waited for it to get really, really good. It follows a holistic medicine practitioner who is played by Salma Hayek, who attends a wealthy client's dinner party after her car breaks down. It was a little bizarre. And after an hour committed to it, waiting for something big to happen, I powered through. But what do you do? What is your method on this? Do you give up? if you're waiting for something to happen in a movie, it's just not getting your attention, you're thinking it's not the best. Do you watch till the very end because you've already given an hour of your time or half an hour or whatever it is? Or do you just try something else? This was, I don't know. I don't know what really happened in this movie. She is like a masseuse. She's a health practitioner. She ends up staying. She goes to her dinner, but she's having these conversations with these powerful people and gets into some disagreements. There's something weird that happens at the end, but I watched the whole thing. And then I thought, why? So what is it for you? Do you commit to the whole movie or show? Or do you bail and find something else to watch? Your forecast for the rest of the afternoon: there is a chance of showers, risk of a thunderstorm moving in this afternoon into tonight. Expect a low of 14. Right now, 21 Celsius, 70 Fahrenheit.
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0: 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That is magic. And why you got to be so rude? 2:38. 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Chance of showers, risk of a thunderstorm this afternoon. That continues into tonight. Winds are strong, low of 14. Cloudy for tomorrow, high of 24.
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0: 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Forecast showers and thunderstorms this afternoon into tonight. Right now, 21 or 70.
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10: Good afternoon, I'm Melanie Irwin. Expanding neonatal care at Bluewater Health means individuals at risk of preterm labor will be further supported as well. Pediatrics Chief Dr. Tom Lacroix.
11: We'll be able to do a lot more expanded obstetrical management because we won't have to transfer people to London, because we're going to be able to do all of the services here in case there was a delivery.
10: The Sarnia Hospital can now provide specialized care for infants born as young as 32 weeks after achieving level 2B special care nursery designation through Critical Care Services Ontario. Damage to a two-story farmhouse in Brook Alvinston is estimated at $650,000 following a fire Saturday night. The cause is still being determined. 133 pounds of cocaine bound for Canada was seized at the Bluewater Bridge last week. U.S. Customs and Border Protection made the discovery during a commercial vehicle inspection. And about 40 skilled newcomers from Peel region will be touring Sarnia Lambton tomorrow. They'll be meeting with local employers, specifically those facing challenges with hard-to-fill positions, on the Sarnia Lambton Economic Partnerships Opportunities in Motion bus tour. A mix of sun and cloud with a chance of showers, risk of a thunderstorm this afternoon, high of 25, humidex at 27, showers with a risk of a thunderstorm ending after midnight, then mainly cloudy, a low 14. I'm Melanie Irwin.
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0: yourself. 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Well, for nearly 75 years, Saturday nights in Canada meant one thing. It was hockey night in Canada. The theme song, the voices, Bob Cole, Ron McLean, Don Cherry, the feeling of families gathering around the TV to cheer on their favorite team. But after this season, that chapter comes to an end. The partnership between CBC and Sportsnet has expired, meaning for the first time since 1952, Hockey Night in Canada will no longer air on CBC TV. The name will live on and hockey will still be there, but for a lot of Canadians, Saturday nights just won't feel quite the same. Forecast for tonight, we've got showers coming to an end after midnight. Still the risk of thunderstorms tonight, low 14. Cloudy for tomorrow, high of 24. Sun and cloud, maybe some rain on Thursday. Right now we sit at 21 Celsius, 70 Fahrenheit.
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0: 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Father's Day is coming up this Sunday. 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Every book purchased enters you in to win a three-stop brewery tour with Wave Limo and tours for six people. We've got some rain coming down. It was coming down heavy for tonight. Clouds tomorrow and a high of 24. A little humidity coming our way. 21 right now, 70 Fahrenheit.
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0: 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Latest news just ahead at 4 with Sarnia News Today. 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The winner also gets prizes from Manly's Basics. 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
1: With an update from SarniaNewsToday.ca, I'm Melanie Irwin. A section of westbound 402 in Warwick Township is still closed between Kerwood and Nauvoo Roads after a two-vehicle crash this morning. Two transports collided around 6:30 and one driver was taken to hospital with non-life-threatening injuries. A neonatal care expansion at Bluewater Health will reduce the number of newborn medical transfers to London and Windsor. Pediatrics Chief Dr. Tom Lacroix says the Sarnia Hospital can now provide specialized care for infants born as young as 32 weeks.
2: We've heard it time and time again that even that hour-long trip down the 402 is very disruptive to a lot of families' lives, and having these types of services closer to home is going to be hugely impactful to local families.
1: The hospital achieved level 2B special care nursery designation through Critical Care Services Ontario at the beginning of the month after years of planning. Damage is estimated at $650,000 following a weekend house fire in Brook Alvinston. Brook Fire Rescue responded to a structure fire just before 10:30 Saturday night on Petrolia Line between Souterville Road and Little Ireland Road. Fire Chief Steve Knight says flames were coming out of the second floor windows of the two-story farmhouse when they arrived. No injuries were reported. The cause is undetermined. U.S. Customs and Border Protection intercepted 133 pounds of cocaine headed for Canada near the Bluewater Bridge on Thursday. Officers and the canine units discovered 55 shrink-wrapped bricks of white powdery substance concealed within two cardboard boxes when an outbound commercial vehicle was selected for examination. The cargo was confirmed to be cocaine through subsequent testing. And the Sarnia-Lambton Economic Partnership will welcome skilled newcomers who may be interested in filling difficult-to-staff positions. SLEP has partnered with the Newcomer Center of Peel to host the Opportunities in Motion bus tour tomorrow. Economic Development Officer Carrie Malosh says the tour will travel across Lambton County and include a networking lunch where they'll meet with 15 employers.
3: So by allowing them to have the opportunity to network with local employers, it gives a great opportunity for them to also see the waterfront and the great green spaces that we have to offer in our community as well.
1: Malosh says the tour will include about 40 participants. Some of those hard-to-fill positions are in healthcare, IT, and social services. Showers with a risk of a thunderstorm ending, then mainly cloudy overnight, a low 14. Mainly cloudy Wednesday, high of 22, Humidex at 27. Right now it's 20 Celsius, 68 Fahrenheit. I'm Melanie Irwin.
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Friday night, let me take you out. Show downtown what it's all about. Something kind of like we used to do. 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As beautiful as when we first met.

0: 99.9 The Fox. That is Loud Luxury, Dubs, and Kane Brown. And next to you, 417. We've seen some rain. We're not done with it yet. Showers and chance of thunderstorms continue into tonight. Expect a low of 14. Right now, sit at 17 Celsius. That is 62 Fahrenheit. Well, when it comes to dating, there's can be a lot of pressure to show up as the best version of yourself. Polished, impressive, always put together. But researchers say the real advantage might actually be the opposite. Because when people lead with things like looks, money, or status, it can get attention, but it doesn't always build connection. What does? Being yourself. Plain and simple. When you're honest about who you are, your quirks, your interests, even the parts you're still trying to figure out, it creates something powerful. You're not performing anymore, and the other person doesn't feel like they have to perform either. And that is one of the biggest benefits. Authenticity invites authenticity. When you show up as yourself, you give other people permission to do the same. Conversations, they get deeper because you're not stuck on the surface anymore. It also takes the little pressure off. You're not trying to be everything to everyone. You're just looking for the people who actually fit you. And that is a lot less exhausting than trying to impress the entire room. And at the end of the day, being yourself doesn't just feel better. It works better because real connection isn't built on perfection. It's built on recognition. Love that.
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0: 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Forecast for us for tonight: clouds, showers, thunderstorms, a good possibility, low 14. Cloudy for tomorrow, high of 22. A little warmer with the humidex. Showers, risk of a thunderstorm possible. Very strong winds tomorrow, and a high tomorrow of 22. Right now, 17 Celsius, 63 Fahrenheit.
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10: Bowen Yang left SNL in December in pretty unorthodox fashion. Midway through the eighth season, he's now revealing why. As a favor to a guy who he felt he owed many favors to, legendary SNL creator and showrunner Lorne Michaels specifically, who actually called Bowen to ask him to stay on a little longer than he planned.
11: Yeah, Bowen actually told Variety that he already had told the SNL team he was leaving the season. And then last summer, he was at the U.S. Open watching tennis when his phone rang, and it was Lorne.
10: And Lorne basically said there's a lot of new talent he wanted Bowen around to set an example for them. And Bowen says it was the first time in his life somebody who made so many things possible for his career called in a favor.
11: Which is why saying yes was an absolute no-brainer. He agreed to the half season and also managed to get some friends hired as writers to pay it forward a little bit.
10: How great is that? 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

0: 99.9 The Fox, Walk Off the Earth and Fire in My Soul. 450 is Carrie. If you are looking for some fun things to do, make sure you check out our guide to the fun. It's What's Up Sarnia Lambton. This week is brought to you by Aqua Pools, Patios, and Spas. There is no shortage of fun things to do this week and this weekend in Sarnia Lambton. Get ready for Sarnia Kinsmen Rib Fest to take over Centennial Park. That runs this weekend. It's Father's Day weekend. That might be something to do as well. Check out a list of all the fun things. What's Up Sarnia Lambton online at foxfm.com. Another round of showers hitting us just a few minutes ago. We got clouds, showers, thunderstorms into tonight. Very strong winds, low 14. Cloudy for tomorrow, high of 22. We'll get the latest news and weather just ahead at 5 with Sarnia News Today.
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2: 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Showers with the risk of a thunderstorm ending, then mainly cloudy overnight, a low of 14. Mainly cloudy on Wednesday, high of 22. I'm Melanie Irwin.
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Chapel Roan at Pink Pony Club. It's Carrie. Well, experts say a simple wall test can reveal your ideal posture and help prevent pain down the road. Details coming up. Mike DeMero, Dinora, Sam Felt. 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
1: 99.9 The Fox, Elijah Woods and Lights. It's Carrie. Well, a quick health check for you. If you spend your day looking at a phone, at a laptop, or a tablet, experts say a simple wall test can reveal your ideal posture and help prevent neck and back pain down the road. Just stand with your head, shoulder blades, and your butt against a wall with your feet a few inches out. Slide a hand behind your lower back. You should have just enough room for it to fit. Then step away from the wall. Try to maintain that position. That is your body's ideal posture. Doctors say constantly hunching over screens can lead to chronic pain, poor breathing, even mobility issues as we age. So maybe set a reminder on your phone to do a quick posture check today. Your future self will thank you. Your forecast for tonight, still the chance of showers, the risk of a thunderstorm, otherwise mainly cloudy, low of 16, sun and cloud tomorrow, just a chance of rain, windy, and a high of 23.
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0: 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Forecast, still a chance of showers, possibly a thunderstorm tonight, low of 14. Otherwise, just cloudy skies. Cloudy for tomorrow, high of 22. Risk of showers or thunderstorms. Windy, very strong southeast winds. Sun and cloud for Thursday, chance of rain, windy, and a high of 23.
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0: 99.9 The Fox, Frank Walker, Ella Henderson, and I Go Dancing. It's Carrie coming up on 6 o'clock. A news update is on the way. 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Clouds and the chance of showers still tonight, a low of 14. We sit at 17 Celsius, 63 Fahrenheit. 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

0: With an update from SarniaNewsToday.ca, I'm Melanie Irwin. A section of westbound Highway 402 in Warwick Township was closed for most of the day while crews worked to remove vehicles after an early morning crash. Two transports collided between Kerwood and Nauvoo Roads around 6:30. One driver was taken to hospital with non-life-threatening injuries. More newborns who require specialized treatment can remain in Sarnia Lambton now that Blue Water Health has expanded neonatal care. Pediatrics Chief Dr. Tom Lacroix says the Sarnia Hospital has achieved Level 2B Special Care Nursery designation through Critical Care Services Ontario, which means babies over 32 weeks can be delivered here.
1: Typically, our hospital has about 1,200 deliveries a year, and usually we know that about 6% are going to need NICU services. So by doing this, we're going to be able to keep children who otherwise would have had to be transported either by helicopter or ambulance to places like London or Windsor.
0: Dr. Lacroix says the designation reflects years of planning, including enhanced staff education and training, equipment upgrades, and close coordination with neonatal specialists throughout the region. Damage to a two-story farmhouse in Brook Alvinston is estimated at $650,000. Following a fire on Saturday night, Brook Fire Rescue responded to a home on Petrolia Line between Souterville Road and Little Ireland Road just before 10:30. The cause is still undetermined. A teen is facing several charges following an incident in Petrolia. Lambton OPP officers were called to a report of a break-in at a residence around 9:45 p.m. on June 7th. An investigation led to the arrest of a 14-year-old. The youth has since been charged with failure to comply with undertaking, break-and-enter, theft under $5,000, mischief, and possession of proceeds of property obtained by crime under $5,000. 133 pounds of Canada-bound cocaine was seized at the Blue Water Bridge last week. U.S. Customs and Border Protection made the discovery during a commercial vehicle inspection. And Sarnia Lambton jobs and amenities will be showcased during a bus tour tomorrow. The Sarnia Lambton Economic Partnership is partnered with the Newcomer Center of Peel to support workforce development. Economic Development Officer Carrie Malosh says about 40 participants will meet with local employers, specifically those facing challenges with hard-to-fill positions.
2: The employers are connected through our healthcare and related positions, home support workers, IT specialists, and also social services.
0: The tour will stop at the Sarnia Lambton Western Research Park, Sarnia Lambton Energy and Petrochemical Cluster, Blue Water Health, and the Blue Water Bridge. Showers with the risk of a thunderstorm ending, then mainly cloudy overnight, a low of 14. Mainly cloudy on Wednesday, high of 22. I'm Melanie Irwin.
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1: Showers with the risk of a thunderstorm ending, then mainly cloudy overnight, a low 14. Mainly cloudy on Wednesday, high of 22, humidex at 27. Thursday and Friday, a mix of sun and cloud with a chance of showers, highs around 23.
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1: Showers with the risk of a thunderstorm ending, then mainly cloudy overnight, a low 14. Mainly cloudy on Wednesday, high of 22, humidex at 27. Thursday and Friday, a mix of sun and cloud with a chance of showers, highs around 23.

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1: We're going to start with a wedding anniversary today. Joe and Anne-Marie Lucan, 53rd wedding anniversary. Happy day to you from Bert, Margaret, Jody, Tyler, and Ty. Patricia Sloan turns 78 today. Have the happiest birthday. We love you. Love Jamie, Tracy, Spencer, Sebastian, and Sullivan. And having a birthday today as well, Halle Beatty, 13 years old, Sir John Moore Public School. Wishing you a day of fun and excitement as you start 7 years of being a teen. I've never thought of it that way. And that is lots of love. Love your family. And that's the Birthday Bunch today. Guess what? We're going to do it again tomorrow, so you can easily let us know who is celebrating in your life. We want to know. Head to our website. Click the Birthday Bunch link.
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